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1: Yeah, it's definitely like he was cruising for cruising.
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1: Even tuiken om mij de nice single van Paul McCartney.

0: Ja, George Ezra, Green Green Grass en U2, daarvoor Pride in the Name of Love. Stie op de muzikale dobbelsteen. Tegentank voor het onvreugje. Tiet voor mooi wat art houdt. Daarna is Jantien Weijden naar de Maaiet Frieske Nijs. Maar dit is het nieuwtje in 12, The Child Lights. Leuk om deze weer eens te heren. Have you seen her in Oude Voor?
1: One month ago today, I was happy as a lark. But now, I go for walks, to the movies, maybe to the park. I have a seat on the same old bench to watch the children play. You know, tomorrow is their future. But for me, just another day. They all gather around me. They seem to know my name. We laugh, tell a few jokes, but it still doesn't ease my pain. I know I can't hide from a memory, though day after day I've tried. I keep saying she'll be back, but today, again

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She make me feel so good, love. I wanna say she make me feel alright. 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